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Радио Турист. 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I stand firm for our soil. Little rock and falls and the gypsies, the gypsies. Trust me, up in Stitsy. Hell is round the corner where I shelter. It's something's a schism. The living out of style. If you believe or deceive, common sense says shouldn't receive. Let me take you down the corridors of my life.

my good behavior. 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We're hungry, beware of our appetite. Distant drums ringing news of a kill tonight. The kill which I share with my passengers. We take our fill, take our fill, take our fill.

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As I grow, I grow collective.

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